0: Estamos em sintonia 92 FM.
1: Yeah, I'm going to the party, but I'm not going to make friends. I need a love.

92 FM. Sintonia, a sua rádio. Hey, it's a mess out there. They can leave, but we don't care, we'll stay. I'm good right here. I've